0: Until I introduce the orchestra, and I'll take care of you. Ladies and gentlemen, we leave behind a musical memory, a dance version of our theme song, which we hope you will enjoy. The Dance of the Cuckoos.
1: Goodbye.

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8: Psst, you. 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
1: This call may be monitored or recorded for quality purposes.
0: Hello. Hello.
2: Hello.
0: Hello. Hello.
2: Hello.
0: Can you hear me? Hello.
2: Hello.
0: Hello. I know a guy who used to collect hellos.
2: Hello.
0: Hello. Call someone up. And they'd say, hello.
2: Hello.
0: Hello. And that's all they'd have to hear.
3: Hello.
0: He just recorded hellos.
2: Hello.
3: Hello.
0: Had all kinds of hellos.
1: Hello.
0: Some highs.
3: Hi, this is Kevin.
0: Hi. Who is it?
3: Hi. Leave a message.
0: Hello. Hello.
3: I'll get back to you.
0: Hello. Hello. Inside my brain, where fantasies play hide and seek. 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Or even now, in what I call my only hope, so tiny, small, no microscope would even try to get inside, to magnify that inner place where shadows play my sunshine game of hideaway.

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1: Pink bands are just a reminder that you can't take anyone's photo without permission, whether they have a pink band or not.

0: rise and shine. You are tuned to RFT, and this is the one, the only, Bubbly Queen.
1: Woo! Like, you should see the metalheads looking at me like, girl, you messing with our vibe. They don't want bubbles no more. They want all the spikes. But I'm just going to just say hi and bye. Like, 30 minutes of little groovy sounds. And just to say gratitude. I mean, today's Sunday, fun day, metal Sunday. But it's also a gratitude Sunday because at the end of the day, this is like the last day probably of the event. Not probably, but it is. And yeah, so I guess with...
2: Definitely.
1: So if you are going to be making your way out, I'll just start off by saying there's the Collexodus. If you did not read about it, it is on your way to find guide. I just don't have mine, but I do know it is there. So you can read about all the things that you can donate and where it goes. Most of it will be left with the DPW as they still need to strike down. And a shout out to DPW for all the hard work that they put in being out in the desert for so many weeks. Months and you know, the rebar competition, learning new skills. This is what Africa Burn is also all about. Collexodus will also be, you know, outreaching to the Inslay Primary School, which is the school that Africa Burn also does some organizations with. It's just here in the neighborhood of Tankwa. And this is Bubbly Queen. I'm not alone. I always have a guest or so, but he's more about the metal hating things. So I'm just going to ask you, give it to me. It's Dan, right?
3: Dan, yeah.
1: Dan, I'll go Dan. I don't know. There's also another famous name like Steve.
3: Yeah, just like Steve, yes.
1: It's getting to grow. How has your burn been? Are you looking forward to going back to the default?
3: Not at all. It's been fantastic. And if I could stay here, I would stay.
1: No, definitely. Hey, but I'm sure you're looking forward to the metal Sunday.
3: 100%.
1: But for now, I'm just going to be playing some groovy tunes and I'll be telling you the weather and some little bit more of gratitude. And then we'll get back to the metal heads.

0: Yeah, so groovy. And speaking about groovy, I know all of you just got back into bed. Some of you are just like in slumberland right now. Well, most of you, the responsible you, is getting ready and getting like, you know, packing up some of the little things, including your moop. Something like this.
1: Please don't leave your moop around. Take that shit back with you.
2: For those who don't understand the word moop, it means matter out of place. Yes, all your shit. Please take it home. We're not your mum, and we don't want to pick up after you.
0: Yeah, we are nobody's mom, so we don't want to pick after you. But I did see quite a few moop stuff out there on the Bennett Ring. As we go out and check out the burns, please do take your moop bag or just a plastic bag and continue and pick up all the moop. And who knows what you might score. I got to see some really fun stuff from my artifactory. Maybe you might get something, you know, one last hi. I don't know. Just say hi as you walk by. And, that is our moop reminder. In terms of the weather, please expect it to be a nice, hot day, probably a high of 28. I'm just not sure about the wind. But as you're packing up, do know it will be a bit hot. So make sure that you are packed up, wrapped up, and ready to go. Hitting the road. Speaking about roads, it will also be probably busy, mostly from the afternoon. So pace yourself again. Take it easy. Oh, it's a brand new day, Steve. All good, all good. I'm not complaining. I just can't wait to get to the default. I miss my babies now. Miss my kids, but I'm gonna look forward to a lovely day today. I'm all dressed up for the event. You see, I'm too late.
3: I can tell that. And you're looking smashing.
0: Hey.
3: Yeah, just you know, I've just been wondering where's Squirty this morning? Usually he calls by this time, and I've been looking forward to his calls. I wanted to hear what's his opinion on last night.
0: Oh, I'm sure last night brought their roof down, literally.
3: They're probably having to do a little bit of a rebuild there on the farm.
0: Exactly.
4: Percy's a little bit hungover this morning, so he'll call in later.
0: We will, or maybe not. The metalhead will get to him. I can't wait to hear some metal. Speaking about metal, let's see what's playing on this next one.

Yeah, and I've been thinking about all of you who came and participated, who gave your time, like you gave your time, your tears, your thoughts, and everything to make this beautiful dream come true. Whether it is for your first time or your fifth or sixth, I don't know, you are amazing and you all deserve some very beautiful Africa burn dust, which you got plenty of. So I did say it's the Fuck Off Sunday, Metal Sunday. I just decided to, you know, wake up and give you some little groovy tunes as you get your day going. You're planning your routes. Sorry, even voices are breaking. So I guess it's just time to say fuck off. But I'm going to be with you for the next 20 minutes or so, just before the metalheads get on to the shows. And I just wanted to say it's been such a blessing and such a fun time seeing and experiencing this amazing, beautiful space with everybody. As I did say, it's Gratitude Sunday. So again, thank you now to my Artifactory volunteers that came through new with ideas. And I can't wait to get in touch and we see what amazing stuff we will be doing next year. Speaking of planning ahead, I think this is a little tip from me. I can say by the time you get to the default, you'll be so exhausted. But just use one day to yourself. Don't even worry about all the laundry and everything. Just use the day to unwind, to relax and reflect, and maybe just jot down some few ideas about what you want to improve on when you come to Africa Burn next year. It may be on your mutant or your theme camp, or it might just be on you personally. You know, maybe you're that person who packed too much or too little, you know, so you always learn every year, and you just really never know what you will discover. And speaking about discoveries, I did get to see the burn, the clan burn last night. I was up on the Artifactory as the ticketing booth team was having their little meet and greet, or more like a we did this team. And I also went to volunteer at the kitchen. It is such a vibe. DPW Kitchen, Bitches, Witches, whichever one you call yourself, you're the A-team. And thank you so much for making sure that we've been fed throughout our stay here at the burn. And who knows, if you were inspired, do get onto our website, see what you can get yourself involved with as a crew. I think that is the best thing you can do, because, you know, you're well taken care of. But you're not just here to be on the fun side of things. You're also here to, you know, give and work and learn and share. And here's another jam before I ran out of something to say for now.

Yeah, so it is going down. If you have some postcards that you want to send out to yourself or to family or friends, people you wish to get invited to Africa Burn, like bring them along, hey? But bring the people who are not just here to enjoy the vibe, but to learn something. We've made connections, I've met so many people. Like, I didn't need to go all over the world. Like, I got to experience the world here, right here at Tankwa, the Africa Burn. And, yeah, Burning Mail, as I said, will be closing soon, so rush, rush, rush. And again, Gratitude Sunday. Woo, let me catch my breath. I'm talking too fast. Gratitude Sunday. Thank you to all the think camps. It's been amazing getting to see all the ideas that you had and bringing them to life and just sharing that with us. It was just a vibe going think camp hopping. That is correct. Theme camp hopping. And you got to tick off all your tick boxes on the end of your what to find guide. Please do keep it with you. When you get home and you're reflecting, just go through it and see what more you can learn about the organization. Be involved. We're not just about the theme camps or the mutant vehicles or the artworks, which are the most beautiful thing. That's why we're all here. Yes, and speaking about artwork, oh, artists, like, wow, the amount of work and creativity that is out there, we are loving it. You've expressed yourself so very well, and we look forward to seeing you coming back better and stronger. And a big shout out to the OCC, you know yourselves, that's the organization, the medics, the fire, like, oh my gosh, you guys are just so amazing. And the dedication that you give to us every single year, we appreciate it, and we just love you all for taking care of us and giving us the safe space. And speaking about safe spaces, it's also our responsibility to be nice to each other, to yourself and to your neighbors. As much as we are leaving the burn, we take away with us all the 11 principles that we had to experience or we had to learn. And hopefully you'll be taking it back to the default world because we are innovating the world anew. And don't forget, if you are leaving today, do drop off some Collexodus stuff. That will be at the greeters, I believe. Maybe there's also one at the exit gates and probably maybe by DMV. I don't know. Hopefully, I'm not giving misinformation. There will also be some posters there on your way out. So if you've missed your slot or you missed out, you still have an opportunity to get one. And just take some of the memories physically with you, including all the gifts that you've received. I'm sure it's just a vibe like, oh my gosh, I got this and that. And it's all the things you've been wanting and needing. Another jam, and I will probably be wrapping up just so that the metal haters come through and bang, bang, bang and say, fuck off Sunday.

Ooh, sound of the police. Side managers just came in saying, we are too loud. We need to respect you guys who just came back from your partying. So let's just say, we'll give you the time to recuperate so that you wake up right and fresh for your roads. If you're leaving tomorrow morning, even better. It gives you enough time to pace yourself while you pack up your spaces and you sort out the logistics. Like, whoa, man. Yo, I can imagine. I'm just exhausted thinking about that. I think my time is almost ready and almost out. I do look forward to seeing everybody and even more amazing, wonderful faces and spirits and souls next year. And it's just been an amazing time. I did enjoy myself being on radio every morning, doing my best to try and give you all the tips and tricks and how to survive and thrive at Tankwar. It's been a wonderful ride. I want to sign out with a song that my kids really love. As I said, I can't wait to go home and see them. I'm sure there are people waiting for you too and all the stories you'll be sharing. As I try and find the song, we will, I see they say there's like too much noise. Maybe after 11, that's when we'll start banging it out. There will be some more burns happening, but please do take care of your space. Remove all the moob. Take it to recycling. Take it with you, actually. Yes, that's the best. You are taking your trash with you. And Gratitude Sunday, Metal Sunday, Fuck Off Sunday. It's been a jam. It's been a wonderful week with everybody. And for those who are still staying, please do take care of the space. And we look forward to seeing you in 2027 with a new theme, new everything. New you too. Hope Through the Prism was exactly what you needed. And let me just play another gem until I find the one that I need from my kids. Something about Reed. It will be a nice intro into the metal head. And that's Bubbly Queen signing out for RFT for Africa Burn Through the Prism 2026. It's been a vibe. Love you all.

0: Okay, I'm still on the mic. So I've got a PSA to say. The temple will be burning tonight at 10 p.m. So if you're still around, come through, come see the burn. And that is the temple burn at 10 p.m. And we do need volunteers for it. That's the fire parameters. Please do come to the volunteers booth or the rangers booth for training, because you do need to get some training. We don't just throw you in the deep end. We give you some guidance. The rest is up to you. That's where self-reliance comes through. And don't forget, that is the temple burn at 10 p.m. tonight. We do need volunteers. Please, if you want to be part of the perimeter crew, come through to the volunteers and get your temple fire perimeter training. That can also be... Oh, I've got a call. Looks like I got a call. Let's see. Hello. Hello, caller. Oh, no. I can't hear you. What's happening? Some sounds... I can't hear you. Oh, looks like the connection is dying off. Could this be our famous caller for the week? Okay, well, if you do want to send us a WhatsApp, though, you still can on 0+27780718775. And you can just tell us how your burn was and how the roads are, you know, giving the information to everybody else throughout the next 2 days. Actually, this today and tomorrow. So, yeah. That is okay. Go to Rangers for your temple fire burn training. That's the perimeter training at Rangers. So, yeah, do have a lovely day. It's gonna be a warm 28 degrees, I believe. I don't know about the wind speed, but it's gonna be baking. And that's me, Labubu. I am out.
1: Rise and shine. You are tuned to RFT. And this is the one, the only, Bubbly Queen.

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1: The Keepers. The Keepers got an immersive threshold of fire, sound, and secret ritual. Daily, Monday to Saturday, 2 p.m. to 3 p.m., we offer nourishment of the flame. Bribe it, broken in the ritual gathering. Our sonic offerings rise at unexpected hours. Consult the living ledger for each day's revelations. Seek the unannounced ceremony. If the moment calls you, you're meant to enter.
2: En die jy nie geweet het nie, sit die lig aan of Gogga maak vir Baba bang. Die nag is niemand se speelmaat nie. Laat jou liggie skyn.
3: Good morning, everyone. It's been like a whole year since I had the opportunity to come and hang out and make people's ears bleed on a Sunday morning. I must feel like my face is bleeding today, but otherwise everything's good. We're going to start with some metal because Sunday is today and today is Metal Sunday.
4: Fuck yeah.
3: So let's take it away, Bob.

0: plugs of the day.
1: I don't know. Yeah.

say. I knew who that was, but you're amazing. I love you all. So this is what I do, and this is my giving it back to you. Even if you don't like it, you're going to take it. So yeah, let's go, boy.

0: walking down the streets of Fairfax, California, and I saw this flyer hanging on a telephone pole, and it said, "Can God fill teeth?" That's right. For a $10 donation, you could see silver fillings turn to gold and other supernormal dental happenings. New caps, filled cavities, bring a flashlight and a mirror to observe.
1: Wait a minute. Didn't I just read about how cops are getting parents to plant bugging devices in their kids' teeth so if they disappear, they can track them before they wind up on the backs of milk cartons and all that? And didn't I read that these devices can go two-way and everything I do or say is all going on a tape somewhere right now, planted in my cavities, and they didn't even tell me? No wonder every bad thing in and out of my mouth keeps winding up on my employment record. All those fillings. All those crowns. I'll show them who's boss of my big mouth. Where's the pliers? God damn it, where's the pliers? Wilma! Where'd you put my electric drill? This is all coming out right now. Today!

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There. Don't forget to tell me what to do. 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Bastard! Sorry,

0: You are tuned to RFT. In the event that you like that song, kindly send your compliment to producer Dane via WhatsApp +277 871 875. Otherwise, email a detailed complaint to complaints@bbc.vendor.
1: Yeah. I'm about to be dragged off here by my Achilles heels, because apparently I'm not allowed to play this kind of music. It's a little bit too offensive. But they've given me one more. They've given me one last track, so I thought I'd play the most offensive track I could find right now at short notice. So anyway, thank you very much. It's been fun. It's been real. See you next year. Lots of love, butchers.

0: Ooh, there we go. It's Sunday morning. 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If you've been tuning in, that was Metal Sundays, the only opportunity when men braid and brush each other's hair. In case you didn't know, that was a self-care facility brought to you by Lucky Luke. wake up, and when you wake up this morning, you must get up. Go ahead.
1: Put on a little makeup.
0: Put on a little makeup, make sure. Next up, we have our friend called Spirit of the Cactus, which is in some parts known as Agave Spirits. I'm fucking stoked. Thank you, Simon. We've got drum and bass and Leave No Trace. For the next hour
2: drum and
0: now.
2: Bass, Leave No Trace in your face.
0: In your face. So, whilst we pay up, we're going to keep talking some shit. If you haven't been outside your tent yet and you've been listening to the sweet sounds we've been putting out, it's a fucking gorgeous day. So pretty. If you're on the fence about staying, I'm sure you've decided to stay in your tent and probably not leave. But if you do manage to pull yourself upwards and outwards, we're going to have a little braai out front of the caravan pack here. And let me also, this thing is available for pee.
3: Oh.
0: Yes.
3: I thought that was a fruit.
0: No. But on that note, don't leave your pears out in the sun. They do turn, they do ferment, they do turn, woo. Oh, that lovely sound is our official penis crusher, brought to you by the Radio Free Tits Department. It also crushes cans, which is great. If you didn't catch them on Friday evening, it was one of our bang-up shows. It's Caster.
4: No, you know, that one. The loan of
0: this one.
3: I didn't ask for like a password.
4: Yeah, I said pear.
0: No, no pears out here. No
4: pears.
0: Apples, no, no watermelon skins.
3: No sun pears.
0: No sun pears. Oh, oh, okay, let me try this again. There we go. So if you're wondering, pack up also means you take everything with you. We're going to get into that mess very shortly with Coco. We haven't discussed their official handle. Yes, throw forward to the Fuck Off Disco from 10:30, 11, depending on how this segment goes. The Fuck Off Disco is official Fuck Off music for when you're

0: up our bums. That's why we send us an extra fucking. That's not how you do that. It doesn't work that way.
1: It's known as the Colombian flute. Yeah.
0: The second one is this one.
2: Is it aux?
1: Uh-huh. It's got a USB-C.
2: Oh.
1: USB-C. Yeah.
2: Okay,
1: let's see if this thing as well. Starting to think. Slightly haram song. but haram for the Christians.
0: have you paid it?
1: It hasn't wanted to.
3: Let's try that. Searching that. Is that the song?
1: Messy in Heaven.
0: Let's just take Princess and Coco. Shall I, which one am I searching on this end?
1: Messy in Heaven.
0: There we go, Messy in Heaven. Oh, keeping with the theme this morning.
2: Whooping in Heaven.
0: It's a real privilege. It's pretty fucking moopy up there, I'm sure. The company can't be that good.
1: The company for the moop is great.
0: The moop is, I mean the company in Heaven. Consider the radical people.
1: I think I'd rather be with the lawyers downstairs.
2: Strippers and lawyers.
0: Here we go, playing some tunes.

Badder than, badder than, badder than. Anyway, we see them, we are bang for another one. Bust up 4-5, Nanko 1, Remington. Any boy, this ballaton, them in a Killington. Bad man, you know we vibes can done. 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

0: friend.
1: Ooh,
0: You just want to fuck with our thing there.
1: Yeah.
0: See, we got feedback. What? Someone's been touching our fucking things again.
2: What's up, everybody?
0: And,
2: welcome to the Leave No Trace and Drum and Bass.
0: That's the, there we go. That's how you get rid of feedback.
2: Just clearing out the moop in the airwaves.
0: Nice. There we go.
2: Yeah.
0: Introduce yourself.
2: Hi, everybody. This is Coco. Coco Curran from Leave No Trace. Previously recycling in DPW.
0: Bringing you drum and bass this morning.
2: Drum and bass in your face from Leave No Trace. Here to drown out the roar of your tires on the road.
0: Nice.
2: So, just here to remind everybody, you know, Africa Burn is one of those places where we all come together, we all do a thing, and then we all collectively undo the thing.
0: Yeah, we all collectively undo the thing.
2: We find the things that we lost, we find the things that other people lost, we take them home, we try and find the people who lost them, or we keep it as souvenirs.
0: Yeah. We reunite
2: with the lost with the lost.
0: So while you pack up to the sweet sounds of drum and bass, we're going to be bringing you some pro tips on how to make sure you leave no trace.
2: Yeah, no, definitely. Always make sure you have a straight moop line. I know that's difficult on a Sunday, but as relatively straight as a Saturday after Africa Burn can be.
0: There we go.
2: You know, watch out for little pieces, watch out for the flyaways. You've got a great day today, which means easy to pick up things, find your stuff, get everything together. Your wind's not going to fly up the skirt.
0: Very little wind, which is great for moop lining as well. It means it's not going to blow into your neighbor's camp, so when you get that sign-off, it's official.
2: The sign-offs are already going. My team is killing it, by the way.
0: Nice. Shout out to the Leave No Trace team. Woo!
2: Yeah. And we'll be waiting for you when you're coming around.
0: There we go.
2: Yeah.
0: You want to play another tune there?
2: We'll swing another tune.
0: In your face.

The official sound of Africa Burn, where we actually prove that every kind of person can come out here and not just enjoy desert what, but whatever they want to. Metalheads, country vibes, blues, you've had everything this week, drum and bass, kick it.

0: Check your problems in, drop your feelings off, and enjoy your stay.
1: Howdy, howdy, everybody.
2: Put on your cans before we talk about cans.
1: All the cans.
2: There we go. Why are we talking about cans?
1: Talking about cans because we are talking about Calexodus.
2: Yeah. I just dock the front of the house so that we don't get feedback because, it's very lacquer. Yeah. Nice.
1: It's lacquer not to have feedback, yeah.
2: Yeah. So, we're talking about Calexodus and why it's important and why it's important to the community.
1: Calexodus is not just about making sure the people on site packing down event are happy. It's about making sure that there's... We work with a school, a local school.
2: Yeah.
1: And a lot of the things that get dropped off, 90% of that goes to a local school. And I, from being inside DPW, you can keep your beer, you can keep your fun stuff, you can keep everything that is of big importance in terms of your life outside of here.
2: But anything open as well. If it's been open,
1: if
2: there's
1: it's
2: no
1: open,
2: point to it.
1: It doesn't
2: make it to kids.
1: Sides.
2: No, exactly. Yeah. Because...
1: And we want the canned foods, we want your dried stuff, we want anything that will be able to stay and be able to give lunch to a group of kids that are going through school right now.
2: That's sump, beans, rice, high protein, especially
1: exactly,
2: if there's any kind of long
1: your noodles,
2: longevity, high protein
1: your
2: stuff.
1: Cup of soups, anything that you think is more of a throwaway thing is way more valuable to other people.
2: Exactly. Because especially at a young age, nutrition plays such an important role to
1: exactly.
2: a developing brain.
1: Yeah.
2: And your contribution to Calexodus feeds them for a whole year, I believe.
1: A good year, yes.
2: Which is impressive.
1: As someone who's seen the rollout from DPW, the amount of impact that DPW is able to put forward from the community.
2: Exactly. And that can be your contribution to it.
1: Yes.
2: So
1: Trailers of food.
2: Calexodus is happening at Greeters, I believe.
1: Greeters.
2: As you exit today, or if you're going to exit, or if you're just busy packing up camp and you realize I've got literally a bucky load full of dry goods, remember, you could literally be changing.
1: And as you're packing, put it near the back to just allow easy drop off, quick move off as well. I think it helps the entire process.
2: Yeah, so it's ease of access for those dry goods as well as your spanners, tools, and snot plugs because the road out there is dangerous if you're busy leaving today.
1: Be careful,
2: be safe, and also be aware of the fact that whilst you might make it through the road without a blown-out tire, someone else might not, and handing them a little snot plug, as we like to call it, could possibly make their day
1: could
2: and
1: make
2: their trip.
1: Their day, yes.
2: Exactly.
1: The rules of the Tankwa Road is if you see a bra struggling, if you see a homie flagging you down, stop by, check how he's doing, make sure he's all right, give him some water.
2: Make sure there's a thumbs up there before you cruise on.
1: Exactly. It's something that a lot of the farmers here do for Africa Burn organization throughout the year.
2: Yeah.
1: They support us, and this is the moment where we can support each other out there.
2: There we go.
1: And a gentle reminder that trash on the R355 is something that Leave No Trace still goes and picks up.
2: Yep.
1: We really do appreciate it if people are able to take it home, and best way is to recycle.
2: So if you see someone else's bin bag is dropped off and you've dropped off your food at Calexodus and you know there's a little space at the back of your vehicle, just grab that bag, make sure it gets to a recycling depot somewhere back in the default.
1: Yes.
2: More tunes. Bringing you some more drum and bass with Leave No Trace, Coco. And a shout out to all of our friends and fans out there who are now busy participating and doing sign-offs and all that.

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1: The husky sound of the desert dust lung. The upside of being around during a windy year is that you get to take some of the desert back with you.
0: Yeah, exactly. In every single crevice and part of you.
1: What's the opposite of leave no trace or moop?
0: What is the opposite of leave no trace?
1: Anti leave no trace. Minus leave no trace minus.
0: Or when we've okay, I have a dodgy joke in that regard, which is not radio safe.
1: I was not going to.
0: Maybe we dial it back. So on the note of leave no trace.
1: Basically, though, if everyone comes to Africa Burn and wears a giant condom on themselves, they're good.
0: A condom suit.
1: A condom.
0: Because the whole like a little with a little window like a Teletubby.
1: No, just the eyes.
0: Have you seen the Teletubbies out there this year?
1: Ooh. I have.
0: My love, would you mind just finding out where that thing is coming from, that noisy noise? Is it coming from me? Anyways, did you see the Teletubbies out there?
1: I didn't this year, but I heard they were quite fetching.
0: Yeah, fetching Teletubbies, but I also really like the fact that the antennas made it easy to spot in the crowd.
1: Ah.
0: Which is a really, really cool way to find your friends, but I think the coolest one about it is that it doesn't include a piece of what staff lighting thing that not only can blind other people but can also get lost out there.
1: True. Yeah. Having a pointer on the top of your corp.
0: Yeah.
1: Great work.
0: Exactly. And I know what it's like losing your friends out there, so we want to keep them all together. But when you consider how you're going to do that, remember to do it in such a way that it's sustainable, not losable. Possibly works as a cool little concept, because concept is everything.
1: Concept is everything, and In a bit of a segue or tangent to that,
0: yeah,
1: we can definitely say that our shift in Africa Burn fashion,
0: yeah,
1: needs to be. I can feel it going. I can feel it coming. We're moving away from the rhinestones. We're moving away from the feathers and the moopy things that fly away.
0: Yeah,
1: and for next year, we're planning a way to collaborate with the fashion people, with the fashion.
0: What?
1: Sphere.
0: Yeah.
1: Sphere. Again, I'm a scientist. I don't know how to say these things correctly.
0: Yeah.
1: But the fashion sphere of Africa Burn, we're going to work together and find ways to reduce the moopiness, that right desert chic for us.
0: That's a good idea. I'll be
1: happy if everyone just wore their pajamas all day.
0: Yeah. Pajama party's where it's at anyway.
1: I do it anyway, yeah.
0: Yeah, exactly. I've seen you out here with your socks. Did you see the pair of wings this year?
1: I'm like that in the office too.
0: Yeah? Did you see the pair of wings out there this year?
1: Beautiful. Catching the projection.
0: Yeah.
1: They walk past.
0: Yeah.
1: Excellent.
0: It was excellent, and not a single feather on that pair of wings.
1: White wings.
0: Exactly.
1: Projection, you become a...
0: Whatever angelic version.
1: I mean, the diva I always wished I would be.
0: Coco diva. All right. We love you, and thank you for tuning in on 99.9, all the way down the Middle Post Road, all the way out of here. If you are leaving, stay safe. If you're staying put, stay tuned and pull in for the Fuck Off Disco, which will be starting soon.
1: Hobart.

0: Let's abuse this break for a second and remind everyone that Sunday Collexodus is up, which means you can drop off your dry goods for a good cause at the Greeters. This is... It's cool. Chris, it's all good. There we go. Sound baby, we got this.
1: Drop off your potatoes.
0: Yeah.
2: Potatoes, your corn.
0: Your corn, your butternut.
1: Yeah. The butternuts. Maybe add a bit of sauce with the butternut.
0: Exactly. Exactly. And then we've got the Fuck Off Disco coming up where we'll be lighting a fire. So if you've got some nyama, bring it through. The one thing that makes all of us African is the fact that we can light a fire and enjoy each other's company.
1: Salt and pepper is all we need.

0: So just speak into this. That's awesome, dude. So I'm here just to say, leave no trace. Anything that came into the desert with you will go back to wherever you came from.
1: Even if it didn't come with you.
0: Even if it didn't come with you, please. Those stompies on the dance floor, dude. They're actually so fun to collect, bro. Love you.
1: Every 100 stompies gets a shirt.
2: Every 100?
3: See what happens with that.
1: Yeah.

0: I'm just docking it a bit to say that while we're on the topic of news catch-ups, I don't know if anyone's noticed, but our flags have been returned.
1: Thank you.
0: So DBW is returned to a non-theme camp. Please don't bother them on a Sunday.
2: If you want some light toe tickles and stabs.
0: And stabs. we don't know how it was returned or who did it, but thank you. God loves the flags, so that's why they're all around the RFT caravan.
1: The idea is that maybe we just turn this into a burn wide capture the flag next year. Bring your pirate flag and we play the game.
0: The Jolly Roger. Then you will have to tag them with your portfolio or theme camp so that they're traceable. It can't just be a Jolly Roger. Exactly.
1: You need to have your little initials.
0: Exactly.
1: What would be better is your imprint of your butt cheeks.
0: Yeah, imprint of the cheeks, and then a return on Sunday would actually be a really good site-wide game.
1: Yeah.
0: As in, put it out on the Monday.
1: Slightly trickster, but not.
0: Exactly. Yeah. And then a return on Sunday and make sure that you've got loot for whoever returns it.
1: You know, when you're thinking about demarcating your land, think about as well that you are excluding yourself from the site-wide games of
0: exactly.
1: Africa Burn.
0: And it is a communal space. There's really no private space out here, except for...
1: You are excluding yourself from the site-wide games of
0: exactly.
1: Africa Burn.
0: And it is a communal space. There's really no private space out

0: out here, except for the mild fuck-offs. Yes.
1: But hands down, this was the largest poop I've ever scooped.
2: We weren't sure if it was a horse or a participant.
1: It was flat and round.
0: Flat and round.
1: But also at least wiped. A double wipe.
0: A double wipe.
1: But
0: just to,
1: as someone who has dealt with a lot of, I know the DNA of most Africa Burn participants.
0: Intimately.
1: Involuntarily. And this was
0: on a deeply private but very normal level.
1: Of note, if this was you, you know who you were, because no one else can do that.
0: Yeah.
1: I would love to meet you. Yeah. I would love to make sure you're healthy.
0: It's like that class, what's the biggest poop, which is that Viking poop.
1: Well, it reminded me of that South Park episode.
0: Oh, with Bono. Did someone leave Bono out in a bush?
1: Brain and I were scooping Bono in a bag.
0: On that note, we are the worst station to ever play, you two. Not that we do it often, but we're out on our Freddie Mercury get up, the Brain and the Tech Princess. I need desperately something. Can you hear this cotton mop? I sound like fucking Tom Waits. Yeah, thank you, sound baby. Ooh. Is it mine?
1: You know, the dry Beck syndrome is real out here nowadays.
0: Syndrome. Okay, let me just.
1: Remember, everyone, last night was not cold, but also a night where hydration is forgotten. Yeah. You sweat a lot at night. Drink some water, drink some electrolytes, pop a effervescent in the places that you feel is necessary.
0: Not just in the places you feel is necessary. you mean like the.
1: I mean, you know, whatever makes you feel the most comfortable.
0: Yeah, the Braise tablet.
1: The
0: extra. If you want your Braise tablet to be extra bracing, shove it up your nort and feel the foam make it to your.
1: So just cracking it in half.
0: Yeah. So we got two mankinis out front here. Love your work. Oh, this tune is actually fucking grand. I'm gonna turn this one up because. I think the head mechanic would be quite proud of this. Oh, I think it falls in their line of questioning. Shout out to head mechanic for last year. I mean, yesterday. Yo, okay.
1: H-O-M.
0: H, what does that mean?
1: HOM. Head of mechanics.
0: Love it.
1: Okay. I'm not sure if that's official. I made it up right now.
0: Yeah, it's official now. Now that we've said it live, it's official. And live from the caravan, thank you for tuning in. 99.9. Enjoy some fucking banger beats.

Right. I leave no trace lead. Coco was in the caravan. And that concludes our session there as they've been pulled away with pressing Boskak business. Not literally, but if you were around for the story, we'll be bringing you plenty of fuck-offs. Yo, I've got cottonmouth of note. Would you mind just passing me that beer again? Or anything liquid whatsoever. It's 12:19 and we've had a really good morning of programming already. So I think it's about time to start off the fuck-off disco. So if you're busy fucking off back to the default, it's now the time to tune in for some great stories, for some heartfelt moments, and for Radio Free Tonkwa to tell you thank you for being at Africa Burn this year. Thank you for participating. We're sorry that you're fucking off. We'd love to have you here for another day, but also when you do fuck off, do it safely and soundly. We have a number of people around that ensure that the caravan's programming is not only safe, but also informative. So thank you for everyone in that regard. Thank you for all your messages, broadcasts, and everything else. And as we start this off, we'll just throw back to the largest Boskak that's ever been found here at Africa Burn 2026. 2 kgs, partitioned off, Viking levels. We don't know who you are. We're sorry that you had that need. You should probably fuck off straight to a bathroom and possibly a doctor, because this is ridiculous. You should not be leaving Bonner outside there. In that spirit, we'll start it off with a proper wild tune that we all love. Sending it to the duo, the wild duo, and then my mankinis out there, to myself and Brain and our Freddie Mercury Hoover outfits, and to everyone else who might take a little walk with us.

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She says, "Hey, babe, take a walk on the wild side."

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New York City is the place where they said, hey, babe, take a walk on the wild.

All right, Bobzilla, we love you. This is the Fuck of Disco. I don't know if you tuned in. We're going to try and get you into the caravan to voyeur participate. Just give us a couple moments while our techno babble sorts itself out whilst we figure out how the throw is going. And if you're listening to us on the R355/ the Middle Push Road, when you get signal, send us a WhatsApp at, write it down now, get your cell phone or get your piece of paper out. That's +27780718775. That's our WhatsApp line. It'll come straight to us here in the caravan, and we can confirm that we are live on the Middle Post Road. Ooh, isn't it good? Furthest throw. This is the Fuck of Disco. We're going to... let's get some... Let's get some rock and roll shoes on. Throwback to when we had Lucky Luke in the caravan doing metal Sundays. The opportunity for men to brush and braid each other's hair, to get out the goth spray, make sure that your nads are frozen and tucked in place, D. Schneider style. And if you thought any of that was dirty, you must be the president's wife, because she's the only one that thinks metal or rock and roll is dirty. And we're going to play some Audio Slave. Enjoy.

bring you some pretty tunes to make you feel nostalgic on your drive home. This is the Fuck Off Disco. Thank you for attending Africa Burn 2026. I'm sure you're hearing us down the Middle Post Road. It's a big year for Radio Free Tankwa, as we are officially the highest structure at this event. So to reiterate, we're the highest structure at Africa Burn 2026 with our tower, which means that the highest structure here from sea level is a community-based project, and this is Radio Free Tankwa. A community-based project where you can sign up for volunteer slots every day from 10 a.m. But not today, because today is the Fuck Off Disco Day, where our crew gets recce's in our gorgeous Kiff Richards caravan, who has wheels this year, but her chucks have gotten in, so we've since then added a whole bunch of wooden offcuts. Hopefully it'll make it to next year. But if you'd like to join us, if you unexpected DJs, if you'd like to join us for a field trip out here to try and fix Kiff Richards because you have the skill set and because you love what we do, thank you. Send us a message. Fuck off, because that's what we do around here. It's official rules at the top there, because being genuine is the number one priority here at Radio Free Tankwa. And we love all of you.

0: So,
1: that's good old Moby from his early days. You might wonder why we'd play such a depressing song. Because it's the fuck off disco, so people need to fuck off and stop listening. But also tune in while you're busy driving down. We're taking requests for anyone who's got stories to tell. Come share it with the Radio Free Tonka crew and we will send your fuck off out there. This fuck off's going out to a undisclosed theme camp whose bowser pump broke and spilled a whole bunch of water everywhere. Fuck off, mate. Come on, just get someone, a plumber, get old Mario in there, feed him some one-ups, make sure that they connect the what correctly, and remember that turtling is the enemy, so don't bullscock everywhere.

Okay, it's a great tune that I've got lined up. People are going to really love the fucking brass on that one. Dr. Phil just arrived, and we both love a little bit of brass instruments. We've spoken about that. But while we're on the topic of fuck-offs, I had a good one. I had a really good one, but then I completely forgot about it. So I suppose we all need to stick around a little bit longer for this Zach's intro.

This is the Fuck Off Disco on Sunday. Thank you for tuning in as you drive down the Middle Post Road. And thank you for being our captive audience. We love you. We truly do. This is Radio Free Tankwa, living and pirate proof that every single kind of person can be a burner, that they will be able to find their tunes out here. And if you didn't find your tunes, your kind of flavor, then come do a volunteering shift with us next year. We'd love to have you on the airwaves. Variety is the spice of life, and you know, the next best spice is hunger. So as you're cruising out there, make sure that you eat, make sure that your blood sugar's okay, make sure you've got some sweets packed, make sure you've got some water on a near standby, and make sure that anything canned, dried, protein, anything like that, Calexidus is on the way out. It goes not to any deserving person, but instead to a community that really, really, really deserves and needs the help. It goes to a school, feeds them for an entire year, so, you know, every little bit helps, every little bit counts. As we all know how important nutrition is out here, especially if you've been out here for an entire week, you'll know that solids and protein is one of the things that really keeps you going. You know, even the vegan, veggie kind of people who don't prescribe to the nyama has been doubling down on the beans. Because or the mushroom biltong, which I tried for the first time this year. Did you say it's not bad? Sound Baby says it's not bad. This is the official RFT review for mushroom biltong. Not bad, but anything like that's still closed, remember, can go to Calexidus, and it goes to a really, really good cause, because Africa Burn is not only all about community, but has a number of, NPO, what? Other projects that it reaches out to, other communities that it reaches out to, and other participatory things that generally tries its best to change the world back in the default. So as you leave with a little bit of the burn in your heart, remember to drop off whatever food at Calexidus, and we will love you for it, and the community will love you for it. And I have cotton mouth again. It's great, because I've always wanted to sound like Tom Waits. I'm not going to drink that. Yeah, that one is okay. I'll have some of that then. More, listen to the sound of me sipping on something very fucking ASMR. Oh, there we go. Much better. So, again, anything closed, anything open is spoiled, by all accounts, and we cannot send it to kids or schools. You know what this dust out here is like. And as you're driving back, remember that that last little bit of sunscreen you've got, rub it on your right arm. Otherwise, you'll end up with a classic Buddha tan. And if you've got a Buddha tan already, it does mean that you have to stop at every single vehicle that's stalled on the way out and at every single trash bag to try and put it on the top of your roof rack, to try and get it out of you, however you're traveling it. And if you are traveling it in any kind of trailer, roof rack, or not, make sure that your bags are properly secured. If you feel that it's gone off, please stop, please check, please, you know, getting back slowly, safely, and with all of your trash is the top priority. Leave No Trace was here earlier, and if you're not aware of one of our principles, Leave No Trace, it means that whatever you brought out here, you take back with you. The only thing that you're allowed to leave out here is the literal footprint of your boot. Yeah. Drum and bass with Leave No Trace this morning. Metal Sundays with Luke. It's been a good Sunday. This is the Fuck Off Disco with Tech Princess. We're going to keep you going down the road with some bangers, with some easy tunes, with some representation that you didn't think you'd get from this event. And this is while we wait for some tales and stories to come into the caravan, that we can continue this debaucherous event of Fuck Off Disco / Two Tone Sunday / Thank You For Bringing In A Butternut. To ever brought in a butternut, what are we going to do with a fucking butternut? We're going to play Hide The Butternut. Get in the caravan. Get the Thicker Than Lube clan in here, because we might need a lot of it to truly hide that thing.

0: This is 99.9 FM, and there's been some questions, some questioning to the suspect nature of no, there's nothing suspect. In fact, it's just what is actually okay for Calexidus. So a number of things are completely okay for Calexidus. Not only dry goods, but which we've spoken about, or canned goods or closed things, but also any camping or tenting gear. If you're an international burner, you can drop that off at Calexidus. It literally goes to people that need, people that don't have DPW, Anati, to making sure that people that join the burn can keep doing the burn, that have the best burn, people that can't afford the burn for previously disadvantaged reasons, making sure that they have not only a great time, but participate in the greater community, making better burners, not only in Africa, but around the world. To that note, we've had the Blazing Swan gang come through the caravan. We've had the Lithuanian gang come through the caravan. We've had the... There was another international team come through the caravan. We've had the Kiwi burners come through the caravan. A number of them, shout out to one of our sister stations. Can you remember what the station's called? It's something sheepbuggery related. The Paddock Radio. There we go. Shout out to Paddock Radio. We got your shout out from the Ranger that came all the way out here. They were listening literally at 6 a.m. on Monday morning when we were broadcasting, because that's what we're doing from this point onwards, 6 a.m. on Monday opening day. Then RFT will be broadcasting, and our crew helping out at the gate at 12 o'clock at night. Thank you very, very much, all of you. Duly noted, love the fact that not only does RFT do what we do from community radio, but also participates on so many other levels, because you're all a bunch of smart fucking konnichiwa motherfuckers. And also to the chap who smuggled the penguins in here when we were... Phil and I were busy operating the car passes, you know, because a lot of you don't realize that you need to get a car pass, because carbon emissions is a reality. So carpool as much as possible. We do actually track it as much as we can, the amount of vehicles, and we try and reduce those numbers as far as possible, which is why we've got the Tunkwa Ride and Share on the Facebook platforms. If you've got any place that you need a drop off at the caravan, we're busy lighting a fire. We're going to be braying, two-toning for the next while. But the point is that when we were out at the car pass point, if you saw us on Monday, that was Tech Princess and... you had a great name for Phil. What was it again?
1: What was it? I can't remember.
0: It was Phil. It wasn't Fill Me Up, because that sounds like a pickup line. No, I thought it was something cute. It was something really, really cute. It wasn't a full soft, fluffy. It was, anyways. While you figure that out, I'll tell you the rest of the story. Delightful. So whilst Delightful and I were busy handing out or busy doing the car pass thing, we're busy asking a whole bunch of fun questions, because it gets people into the burn mood, because the earlier you tune in and the more you acclimatize to this environment, which isn't related to the default, is instead an isolated culture and bubble, and you're taking that back home with you. But we're busy asking people, you know, how many wings do you have in your vehicle? How many armadillos are you hiding? You know, seriously, don't bring anything that doesn't belong out here into this desert, plants, animals, anything like that. It's a very serious problem around the world, because we need to take care of our fucking planet. If you haven't noticed, there's a whole lot of warnings about those things, and we should really care. And we are really caring out here at Africa Burn, which is why we have a principle called Leave No Trace, which is why we have a principle called Participation, and which is why we have a principle called Radical Self-Expression, which translates into honesty a lot of times. So when we were asking, what do you have stashed and smuggled in that thing, one of the

0: questions was the penguin, the penguin, the penguin, and they said no, there's no penguins in the no penguins in the vehicle. We don't have any penguins. And then the moment we arrived, yeah, the moment we arrived in the binnacle, there was 10 fucking penguins set up.
1: I bet you it was the ice truck.
0: And then a day later or 3 days later, I was busy telling the story. We're busy telling the story, this exact same story, and we saw a giant fucking penguin, and giant fucking inflatable penguin. Why did no one just tell us about the penguin? You know, we would have pointed you in the Ice Queen's direction, and he would have acclimatized them, and yeah, I'm not going to go on too long about penguins, but, you know.
1: If you're driving home listening to this
0: on the R355, this is the Fuck With Disco. We're talking a lot of cuck right now. We're going to get back to tunes in a second, but did you know... The Japanese, or the zoo in Japan, has a flowchart to penguin relationships.
2: Oh.
0: Yeah. It's the same flowchart we use to trace crabs out here. getting back to some tunes, because I'm sure you're getting tired of my voice at this point. But you're going to have to listen to it a little while longer. This is the Fuck of Disco. We're still going to go for another 2, 3, 4, 5. Oh, I don't know how long we're going to go. We're going to keep going. So until the power runs out. This is some Cold War Kids enjoying.

0: proper talky vibes. Are you actually gonna get on that thing?
1: Maybe.
0: Oh, what an amazing moment. We have the brain not only in the caravan but on a microphone.
1: Afternoon all. Just coming to check that everything's well behaved.
0: Well,
1: doing things appropriately.
0: Well misbehaved.
1: Exactly.
0: And above control.
1: I've been busy with the fun police, making sure that no one's having too much fun.
0: Nice.
1: But it seems that everyone's having loads of fun.
0: Fuck yeah. You got a fuck off story, or are you just here for vibes?
1: Just here for the vibes, man.
0: Nice.
1: Loving
0: all right.
1: The caravan.
0: So this next tune is going out to San Baby for one of our very many emotional moments. One that he almost punched me in the gut for, so fuck you, fuck off. But I'm going to play the tune anyways because, you know, I love you and I love all
1: this
0: crew out
1: here. You've
0: got
1: to tell the story now.
0: The story is literally just that. He heard the song and was like, get out of my way or I will punch you now. And then beelined out of the caravan, knocked his knee. He possibly put a hole through the caravan. It might be the new vent that we, you know, asked for people to install. But thank you for putting in so much hard effort this year and every year. And the same thing goes for all the other RFT crew.
1: Legends.
0: Legends and fuck off.
1: Yeah, legends. We've had enough of you.
2: Can I say one thing?
1: Yeah. What are you going to say, Lisa?
2: One thing.
0: Yeah.
2: Is it okay?
1: Yeah,
3: it's okay.
2: Okay, two things. So these guys look fucking hot. I wish you could see them. They're on the most fucking hottest everything here. And number two, we are going to take Loki down to the coffee cup this evening at sunset to honor Cindy. There will be piano. There will be family. If you'd like to join us, please do.
1: Noise.
0: Here you go. 6 p.m. The piano vibes. Cindy's cup. I'm sure you know it. It's a deeply emotional burn for a lot of burners. So shout out to everyone. I know that Cindy was quite a crass human as well. And
1: amazing part of the community.
0: Exactly. And oftentimes the crassness is where we show our true, honest colors.
1: Yep.
0: And love hurts. So we're going to play
1: everyone
0: a song
1: has to have their tops off.
0: Exactly.
1: For the burn.
0: Fuck!

0: Yeah. Fuck off home. Back it up.
1: It's all over now.
2: Yeah, yeah.
1: You shouldn't stick
2: around. No, it's not. It's not.
0: It's not.
2: It only finishes at midnight tonight.
0: The things are beeping. 3 o'clock, the burn schedule will officially be announced. We might be expecting some wind. We might be expecting some rain. But at this point, it's looking pretty fucking clear.
2: Super because, still.
0: Yeah, we don't need a weatherman to know which way the wind blows.
2: No.
0: And the moment, it's not blowing at all.
2: And it's as hot as balls.
0: As hot as balls. If
2: and
0: you
2: I
0: are.
2: I can see some balls from the radio station.
0: Yeah. So put your balls up against the window. Put your tits up against the window. Because it is the fuck off disco. And, yo, I've got some hardcore fuckers, but I don't think now's the time. I can only think.
2: Got to loosen them up a bit before you really tell them.
0: Exactly. So we'll kid into some light ones to the general people who are still standing and pissing.
2: Correct.
0: Even though you know you've been to a number of burns at this point. You know, I've personally flagged a couple. No, it's you know, it's my there's that badge of identity. No, it's my third or my fourth, and you're still not quite getting the fact that all of us are in this together. And Puss in the Seat is no one's vibe.
2: Absolutely not.
0: Just exactly.
2: I've sat in enough piss this week.
0: Exactly.
2: But that was just in the caravan.
0: That yeah, that's just the piss warm tunes we're playing
2: Absolutely.
0: Every day.
2: Wednesday's golden shower day.
0: our old engineer Paddy used to have a, what did he call it? Nature Fuck. Nature Fuck was you know the cruise to where there's a. Little known area, and then get your freak on.
2: Okay.
0: And there was Nature Fuck Gold.
2: Which was?
0: And I didn't ask. I never asked.
2: Well, knowing Paddy, it probably involved more than one person.
0: Yeah. Or I can be very specific in my details about how this works, but if you have any questions...
2: Maybe someone can come and help explain it to us.
0: Exactly. So, if you can explain Nature Fuck Gold, till then...
2: we'll just use our imagination.
0: Exactly. And sit down when you take a leak. Wherever you are.
2: Until midnight, then you can stand up and piss everywhere after midnight. Just fucking walk around the town, you can piss on anyone's tent, in anyone's car, just piss everywhere.
0: I did see some magnificent signatures out there.
2: Did you?
0: Yeah, proper. Like the one I was like, Jesus, that is a fucking bladder of nuts. I don't know. That's like some goose level. You know when you see geese waddle around like they're going to fuck you up. Yes.
3: I saw one of a guy who did the map of Australia.
2: Really?
4: Yeah, it was very impressive.
0: Drop beers included.
4: The whole thing.
0: Ooh.
3: He even bothered to take the time to sort of tinkle and New Zealand.
2: Really?
4: No, I'm not joking.
2: Labeled all the capitals.
3: I was actually going to take a photo, but I thought it's like a bit much.
0: So yeah, I mean, let's maybe I'm not going to talk about piss art.
2: But we are piss artists.
0: We are all piss artists, and the best piss artists know that the best idea is to sit down, or you do the slab squat, where you ground your heels, you fucking that thing down.
3: So some people, right, that, like me, I believe, you know, I've got great aims, and fuck all of your rules, right? So I stand. Yeah. But you know what? The desert witch, the sandwich, got me back, because as I was doing that. The lid fell down, right? And as the lid fell down, I pissed all over myself. And then I had to end up cleaning the entire place. So I'm sitting down from now on.
2: Cool.
0: And there we go.
2: This is advice from a man who shat himself this morning.
0: Yeah, literally this morning. So, you know, if you do make a mess, clean it up yourself. Take that responsibility upon yourself.
2: Especially if it's in your pants.
0: But if you don't, if you haven't taken that responsibility upon yourself, you thought you could just waddle away and make it someone else's problem, fuck off. Get out of here. Don't even stick around. Just, you know, hui. Oh, we got tunes. Yeah. Thank you. Love you. And honestly, we do love all of you. We do this for the fun of it.

put on my cans and make a... There we go, live microphone. But we are running out of cans here at RFT. Come drop off a slab, a beer, if you've been listening to us and you know, got some left over there. We'd appreciate it, or anything really. We do, as a group, fund the caravan, which means we drop off all the tings that our DJs then partake in. So if you want to contribute in that sense, please do. We do love it. We do appreciate it. So that's all I got to say about that. But then I got to say about, how we're feeling today. And a lot of us are feeling fucking grand. Some of us are feeling a bit low. Some of us are feeling a bit on the melancholy side. So remember that as you're driving, take it easy. It's not that long or treacherous a road when you just breathe, relax. You know, if there's a cowboy in the oncoming, remember that to turn on your headlights through the dust, especially on a windless day like today, because that cloud can hang thick. We've all been there. So just slack. You'll get there eventually. You know, the most important thing is making it home safe. And you'll be taking a lot of dust with you, but taking a lot of that spirit with you in your heart or your mind or, I don't know, whatever you prescribe to. But the only way to take it with you is to actually make it back. And the only way to make it back is to really just relax and turn on your headlights. Drive slowly. Don't overtake. Stay single file. Is that the right term? Stay single and ready to mingle. The mingling is, if you see anyone next to the road, you can always just give it a little slack and a thumbs up there. Make sure that they've got what they need. You never know if, you know, I'll share a personal anecdote as my first burn. I cruised back with a way overloaded little short wheelbase bucky. Bucky means a little bowl, for those of you who don't know what a bucky is. A little bowl car. And I thought that I'd gotten the correct spare tire for mate. The rim was the right size, but the tire was not, so it was a fuck up of note. And I had two chaps pull up next to the road and literally just give me their tire and their name and said, you know, contact me when you're back in the default. And, you know, that spirit stretches a long way in terms of trust, in terms of helping each other, in terms of helping other people. And I promise you that if you do participate or, you know, act upon what you feel, that even when they don't reciprocate, you'll have done the right thing and you'll be a better person for it. And that's exactly the kind of spirit that we promote out here at the Fuck Off Disco. BS, fuck off. If you're feeling melancholy, just, you know, take it easy. It's not that tough. I think that's what I've got to say about that then.

To the Fuck Off Disco with Tech Princess, and well, I have a bunch of fucking quanta out here. And you start off with a fuck off where whoever stole our fucking flags, fuck right off. Sorry, now it's live. It has been returned, which is why we've stopped broadcasting our ads promoting your theme camp. But you know, thank you very much. We do love the fact that you tried to drag us into this heist, but yeah, we do play by different rules around here. So thank you, love you, and please do stick around. We genuinely do love you, and thank you for, you know, trying to include us in your heist dynamics. But you know, toe clippings aren't, you know, we've been told we're not allowed to do that. You know, violence isn't okay unless it's been signed off by Lucky Luke, in which case you know, the violence will be in your head with the amount of metal will be streaming straight into your brainwaves. On that note, you know, radiation's a real thing. If you don't ever want to have a conversation with your kids about where babies come from, remember to put on sunscreen, especially on a day like today that's so hot. Drink lots and lots of water. And thank you for listening. If you're driving out, yeah, I mean, I'm going to play a tune, and everyone, I think it's like falls in the guilty pleasures categories. I don't think anyone thinks it's really good, but everyone always knows it and things along, so

Cool. So, well, I've got a bolster of DB Dubs out here. I might as well lay down some self-confessions. The prank pulled on Rangers was indeed RFT. I'm happy to face up at this point. Plausible deniability. We're on the last day. You know, in all honesty, we did craft the device. It was attached. For those of you that haven't heard the story, it's a device that we attached to. Well, we didn't attach anything. In fact, I set it into the universe to be attached by anyone that had possession of it, with the idea that it would eventually make its way back. So if you have our device, we would really love it back, because I think it's quite a fair, honest prank. The device, when attached, and you break, it fires the horn. We don't have the horn sound in the desk. I realized that maybe at 3 o'clock in the morning it landed a bit hard. So thank you for, you know, being cool about it. Please return it. Yeah, so Brain was totally unaware of it. This was a station manager decision from Tech Princess, and thank you for being cool about it, Phoenix and the rest of the gang. Yes, also, you know, it's a really good one, so have it back. And also, when you do bring it back, just be aware we have got a lot of DPW out here, so if you wanted to, you know, pepper spray any of us, they might jump you. In all honesty, I can fuck right off for unleashing that. Really stoked about it personally, though, so yeah, happy to go for it. I'm going to play probably my favorite fucking rock and roll drop I've heard in a very long time, from a band called Graveyard, which was formed in the early 2000s, and I'm just like, how the fuck did no one have a band called Graveyard up until that point? Because it seems like easy fucking patenting, but, you know, I feel like a lot of people wasn't that smart in the early 2000s. Live, I'm looking at you, because no one can ever Google you ever again. You have no idea how keywords work. Live me. Oh, yeah, okay, cool. You understand the joke? Everyone understands the joke now, thank you. Playing some fucking serious drop rock and

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1: It is 2:15 on 99.9 FM, and you're listening to us on your drive out of here or on site. Thank you, thank you, thank you. Possibly in front of the caravan, thank you even more, because we love the energy, and it's great having you all around. We're just going to give some general fuck-offs, you know, keeping it as anonymous as possible, to people that promise a whole lot of things and then at lastsecond.com say, hey, it's going to cost you a fuckload of, you know, currency, fuck off. Like, that really isn't, you know, the ethos or the idea, you know, from a... I don't know what the term is, from like a... What's that thing where you... From a... No, the thing where you do the what supplies and, you know, offer a service. Like, that's, you know, the point of this really is to not do that. And if you don't, you know, if you can't come to grips with that, this probably isn't the event that you should be participating in. Oh, do I open? Hold on. There we go.
2: And if you promise to deliver something, right, you make a commitment, you pull through. That's what the whole immediacy about. That's the whole ethos. And if your commitment, you don't deliver.
1: Yeah. If you decide to add terms and conditions at the end, like so many companies of the world, where suddenly they start listening to you through your fucking, you know, fillings, that thing in your teeth. Yeah. We had a good metal song about that stuff from Luke Armstrong this morning. He's placing hidden bug devices in people's dentistry fillings or phones, you know, fuck right off, you know, to the mega corpse of the world, fuck off. It's that kind of day where we tell people to fuck off. So, well, I figured the rest of it out because I forgot the next one. You know, that's the side effect of being out here for so long and forgetting the defaults and all that stuff is the memory goes with it. So we're going to play some growlers in the meantime.

0: in the dull and commonplace occurrences of day-to-day living, one thing stands out as a completely unique experience.
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0: this, you don't want me in your life no more, like we used to be. You keep telling me you can't change overnight, but I mean, you have to somehow, in some way. I really have. I'm sorry for all those times I've hurt you.
1: I love you. And I miss you very much.

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The same feeling like the first night we met. Gotta cheer up. I know this is hard for me and hard for you. I can't think of any better way.

0: throughout life and give it your all, Holly. 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But I love it. I love you.
1: And I miss you very much.
0: Yeah, bye.
2: If you have anything, Lizzie, upon time!

It's Sunday. Oof. I killed that channel way too quickly, sorry. I thought I was smooth, but turns out, you know, the horror, yeah. It's Collexodus, which means on the way out. Give you all your good shit. Make sure the shit's closed. You know, we don't take no open shit. We don't take any open cack. Drop it off. Liz, I believe you're out there. Thank you for holding the fort and informing people to tune into 999 FM, Radio Free Tankwa. While we're on that topic of tuning into 999, we are operating 365 days a year, as well as Africa Burn as an organization operates 365 days a year. So your participation, any wave, way, or form, is great. Even if it means you just got to duck dive under that wave every once in a while, and when you surface, you put your head out and, you know, teach someone what it's all about. Yeah, which is a whole number of principles. You know, if you've got a WTF guide, take it home with you. If you haven't read it yet, give it a good read, memorize the principles. This is the world we're trying to reinvent anew and stuff. It's the part that we encourage people to take home, you know, because the real social capital of this event is the fact that we can all change our immediate environment, as many of us at Radio Free Tankwa has and can attest. Is that the right term? Probably. I don't know. Like, we can say that it's certainly changed us and the way in which we live our lives. I'm living out of a caravan with a hog right now at home. No, my boy Solo is a dog, not a pig. He might be pig-headed, but that's enough of my personal anecdotes. If you've accidentally driven into a pig, then remember to stop and make bacon. Make sure that their walkie-talkie is off, otherwise they can track you. Yeah, it's a terrible joke, I know, but... I'm busy playing a great song by one of my favorite guitarists, John Frusciante. So before he gets into the electric guitar, here we go.

0: but it's both.
1: Excuse me, everyone. There we go. We do have a real artist, unlike the rest of us in the caravan.
0: Weep, weep.
1: And do you have a handle, or do we just go by?
0: My handle is my name.
1: Okay, Heather.
0: Heather Rodwell, yeah.
1: Yeah, Heather Rodwell. We've got Heather Rodwell in the caravan, which is not only one of my favorite people at this event, ever and always, but also a big fan of Radio Free Tankwa. If you want to be as cool as them, then tune in, but they're going to take it away with some real stuff.
0: So, there are a few people who might have received a poem from me this year, and you guys are very lucky. And if you want to follow me, my name is at the bottom of it, and there's this funny little QR code thing at the back of it, and if you scan it with your WhatsApp camera, then I send you tiny little inspirations occasionally when I feel inspired. So today I've decided to come up here and grace you all with one of my good ones. And, you know, we're at this place called Africa Burn, and I found a poem called This Fire. And it goes like this.
1: Take a sip of beer.
0: This fire burns away all my past emotional problems. The burning of such things makes way for the bearing of the fruits of new days and fiery inspiration. The crackling and the splattering and the dancing movements of the volatile element, playing with the air, tempting destruction. While it burns down to temper creation of coals to cook on and ashes to feed plants, this fire gives and takes and warms our hearts as the days grow colder. Bam.
1: Woo!
0: Woo!
1: This is Radio Free Tankwa 99.9 FM. For the love of the community, for the love of art, for the love of Africa Burn.
0: Not this one. Oh, yeah, I have.
1: Yeah, we've had Heather Rodwell in the caravan, and thank you for gracing us with your presence.
0: Thank you, guys.
1: It's a pleasure.
0: You're amazing.
1: Thank
0: Always.
1: You. Oh, stop it. I'm running out of the English
0: All
1: bundles.
0: Of the
2: land. He only has so much English.
1: It's running pretty low at this point, so, you know, tunes.

0: Let's have a quick serious fuck off disco conversation. Yeah, serious. Let's just talk about consent for a moment, which is, you know, always a serious conversation. So, if you've been taking photos out there on the binnekring, remember that the first thing to do is always get in contact with the organization if you're going to post it anywhere, and share said photos back to the organization, because oftentimes there's context to what you're doing, especially if there's a pink band involved, which is no photo, no video, or if it's someone you didn't specifically ask consent for, or if you never got in contact in the first place and you don't have a media pass. Part of the media pass, it's really easy. It honestly is just about honest and open communication. If you're able to state the fact, then the media team will be able to direct you as to what is okay, what is the context of the artworks, what is the point of what we're doing out here, and why it's a fucking good idea to always be as honest as possible. So, okay.
1: If you don't have a media pass, as quoted by my boss, then you can stick it up your ass.
0: So, wrap that up in a further chat of consent, if you know, a lot of people don't understand a lot of the subtext to a lot of these things. So, each one teach one. Remember that if you see someone looking like they're being any kinds of disrespectful, it's always a good moment to just chime in and ask what the intention is to that moment. And, you know, especially when there's any kind of doorway blocking or swinging of any kind of anything, then it's a good moment to just be like, hey, maybe just turn it down a notch, calm down. We can all be zen. We can all have a conversation. It's a no-violence society out here, if you haven't noticed. And so, again, if you open with your intention and just off the bat state it, which is actually not as difficult as people think, you can just...
2: I just want to say off the bat, my intention, I do not give my consent to close down Radio Free Tonka this year.
0: Oh, there we go. So, if you see anything uncouth, it's really an easy conversation to have. You know, this is official pirate permission to just go up to them and be like, hey, I'm sorry, but what's busy going on around here? I just want to check that everyone's okay with it. And, you know, if there's any kind of maybe, that's a no. If it's not a hell yes, then it's a fuck no. And whoever doesn't understand that, fuck right off. So, we're going to play some clean-up tunes while people clean up their camp, remembering that Leave No Trace is a principle. This is going out to one of our favorites, one of our in-houses, housekeeping. Thanks for keeping the camp as clear as you have, and for sweeping the carpet this morning. I saw that you got a little bit territorial when someone else was sweeping. I'll be sure to tell them next time that... there's, that's official.

So, Ice Queen, are you out there? I don't know if this is the song that you requested, but that's pretty standard ICE procedure. So, thank you for providing these. What? Ice. Nice. No, I still have words left. So, thank you, Ice Queen, for doing what you do out here. Love the color on you. The crop is great. We're all going Britney Spears every once in a while. Them low-rise skirts and them high-rise cuttings. Ice Queen, thank you for making sure our DJs are not only cool but hydrated. We appreciate it. This tune's going out to you because you requested it, but also there are burns this evening, which is why we're all out here. We're all pyromaniacs, but the other side of it is because it is important. So the big cup burn is happening 6:30 a.m. That's the morning. Bring a cup. For those of you that feel the connection, understand the love, bring your cup. It's a really important one to the community at whole. If you want to really feel a whole lot of love and appreciation for the people that make all of this work, the real heroes of this whole shebang saga thing, mense van die vakbond, bring a koppie, come celebrate with all of us at 6:30 a.m. tomorrow morning with a cup burning. It's also 15:16. That's 3:15, which means that the burn schedules are out. Go and have a look across from Radio Free Tankwa. That's where the schedules are. And if you are going that way, remember to drop off a slab of beer. There's a little shing, what, diggy diggy out front of the Caravaggio, which now has wheels, which is a pretty big deal for us. But it also means that you'll be supplying funsies for all of us. So bring some beer, come have a look at the burn schedule, put a smile on your face. We're really welcoming a bunch of pirates. We might be squinty-eyed, but I promise it's just because the sun's really fucking bright out there on this beautiful day. So drink some water, stick around, enjoy your life. Enjoy driving back. If you're tuning in driving back and you're feeling like, oh, fuck, I missed out, remember that the biggest part of this lives inside of you. It doesn't live out here because this is ephemeral. This is totally temporary. It's a bubble. It's a bubble culture. The point is that we can take it elsewhere in the world. And to all our international burners, thank you for stopping by Radio Free Tankwa on 99.9 FM. Going out live around the world. To all of our sister and sibling stations, thank you for tuning in. Thank you for rebroadcasting. Fucking nice. Really fucking nice. Vibes. I don't know, is the Ice Queen out there? Are they? Is the Ice Queen out there? Show me your titties. It's O'Neill, if anyone wondered. So it's nothing we haven't seen before. If I don't see them, then I'm going to skip over to another tune because there's no point taking requests when they're not around. So we do take requests, but only upon delivery of

0: suppose that's the phrase of the day. Find your tribe. What can we do for you? I want... What are you going to stick it on?
1: My titties.
0: Oh, Lisa True. Yeah, Lisa's got the titties.
1: Well, whichever one's for this year.
0: But, there's definitely... Otherwise, if you dig deep in the scoop bowl where we keep the ostriches, that's... even deeper underneath, there might be some of the penny pins. Anyways, this is Radio Free Tonkawa on 99.9 FM. You're busy tuning in from the dust because you're stuck in traffic, because you're leaving now. Thank you for participating. Fuck off right now because we love you. But, that's the way a lot of these relationships go. 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To our DJs this year at RadioFreeTonka.com, we're no longer taking any volunteering slots, but thank you all. It's honestly been our most clearest and professional years of programming. We've had a number of fantastic DJs come through from a number of different background genres, nationalities, things, tastes, what's. We are true humans, mense of any fuckbond. I can squeeze another one in. If you check the cunt line of RFT, you'll realize that the reason why we're behind the scenes is because we love putting you in front of the mic and on the scene, and this truly is a reflection of the parts that we don't necessarily get a showcase. This is a platform, and we've always seen it that way, a platform for you to be your most radical and truest self. So if you want to get in contact with us, RadioFreeTonkawa.com. It's got our Freedom Charter. It's got some forms you can fill in. 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It's one of the ways that you can get back in touch with your burner identity is by tuning in and possibly hearing some of the voices that you've heard this year or previous years on RadioFreeTonkawa.com. And we all know how quickly those flash flood memories come back. You know, for some people, it's smell triggering. So, you know, the moment they smell shit, yeah. So for other people, it's the audio, the moment they hear a certain voice. For some people, it's the moment they see a piece of desert sand. But all of us have our ways for reconnecting back to that more true self, the self that doesn't necessarily prescribe to the terms and conditions, or that has prescribed to the terms and conditions and make it worthwhile for prescribing. So while you're driving back and you're busy thinking how this has changed your life, as a piece of advice from all of us, remember not to make any major life decisions for the first couple weeks, months before. Don't join anything. Don't leave anything. Give it a moment of decompression, a moment of self-reflection. Because very quickly you'll realize that whilst radical change is really important, and it's what we strive for, that putting the right steps in place before you make those changes are the way to convince people is all in all the hardest advocates or loudest advocates are oftentimes the worst examples. So when you put those steps in place, living a life that actually lives true to the principles, and slowly doing that, introducing that into the world in the way in which we know, you know, each one teach one, leave no trace. If it just goes as far as using biodegradable fucking shampoo, it is worth it. You're busy winning, you're busy doing the right thing, and we really appreciate it, not only as a radio station, but also as burners. But then doubling back to the DJs that made the station work this year, if you're listening right now, thank you, thank you, thank you. The station is nothing without you. In fact, we've done it without you. Yeah. And it's a fuck show. It's fucking terrible. We should fuck right off. It's just us doubled over a fucking desk busy trying to figure out what all of it means. So the people that pulled through and did shows and put their honest opinions forwards and put their best foot forward and, you know, played their favorite and their bestest and their nicest, thank you, thank you, thank you. And to the people that didn't, fuck off. Come do a show next year. Come do a fucking show with Radio Free Tonkawa. If you're listening right now, we'd love to have you in the caravan. It is the most exclusive, non-exclusive space that you can find out here that is a total reflection of what you would like to see out here, what you'd like to hear out here, the memories that you'd like to reflect and the stories you'd like to tell. This is Tech Princess, and we're going to play a tune for Sound Baby, the right hand of how this fucking station operates so many times over. It's also the way in which we... Exactly. That's not how you do that. Instead, you should probably just pour it out somewhere. We're sending out a tune for them because thank you again, Sound Baby. You've done a number of years with us, but also you fucking give it your all every time. And we're officially handing over the official Keith Richards Staff of Appreciation. You will be handling Bobzilla next year. It said live on air. Thank you. Enjoy some, you know the tune.

0: All right. The microphone is live for the people in the caravan. No one needs to shut up, but it got pretty fucking scary there for a moment when I stepped outside the caravan and I realized people are listening. So I'm going to play a tune for, honestly, one of the most radical people I've met in my life. And that truly does a fucking phenomenal job of embodying a lot of the principles. Won't name them in any capacity because anonymity is oftentimes the truest form of self-expression. So instead, I know they're going to freak out when they hear it because they do every single fucking time I play the song. So putting it on right now.
1: Drums and everything. And then these cats came through. They called themselves BCUC. They came with a brand new style and a brand new swag. From the woods, y'all. A deck, a deck, a deck, a deck, a deck, a deck.

0: It's fucking great out there, isn't it? You know, all your mates are around, all your friends, everyone, so much love. You know, we did the whole multi-love thing. We're not going to discuss any of that, though. But we did all the things, and all your friends are here, and you're busy giving them hugs, and thank you for being here, and thank you for being the best people that, you know, you can encounter out here. And that's all done by doing an event that creates a social construct bubble that is so different than the rest of the world. And that can only be perpetuated by participating and being a part of it. So I'll quickly jump in with a couple of intros to a number of songs so that I can jump out the caravan for a couple of minutes and actually socialize. One of the things for Patrick Scott, our initial engineer, thank you for saying that whenever you test the frequency, you should play something dynamic. We're going to play some fucking Floyd, because that's the way we've been opening a radio every time for a number of years. We're going to play one for Bobzilla. Thank you for sending us that message when I did, I think, my first or second year of Radio Free Tankwa, and did the monotone rock and roll show with Blitz. So this also goes out to Blitz. We miss you, Blitz. Thank you for fucking running a tight ship for so long, which is a fucking caravan in the middle of the desert. But also to Bobzilla for getting in contact with us. We look forward to seeing you next year. And thank you for putting in all the extra effort. Thank you to Trabby, for fucking always laying down so many great tunes, but also showing us the ropes of how a radio should be run in terms of being as honest as possible.
1: But we just want to say that, like, we love you, upper management, but we're breaking all the rules. Yeah. Just saying.
0: Yeah. I mean, Lisa pointed out there's Crocs outside the caravan.
1: There's been Coldplay at least twice. And you know what? We're still fucking rocking.
0: I don't know about the Coldplay twice thing. I didn't sign off on that. I must have been off duty. So, you know, please don't send me an angry email or anything along the lines of a parcel that might contain things, please. And then also, obviously, to so many other people that have formed part of this trajectory over the years, Uan, Jedi, for joining our FM engineer and not joining this year. Who am I missing here? I think it's... Have we covered the... Yeah. Yeah. All the radio rats. Actually, Peter Michal, yeah. Fuck. I miss your horis, your sausage rolls that you used to bring out to crew or DJs that are out here. Look forward to having you and your baby out here at some point. So I'm going to play probably like a good 20 minutes of programming whilst we all catch up. Those listening online and across the travel middle post road / R355, when you hit the dips of R355, remember that it's not a reason to overtake. Instead, it's a reason to slow down, because you don't know what's oncoming. You don't know what kind of fucking cowboy is cruising down that lane. So we're going to put on a number of tunes. I'll be back in 5 or 6 tunes. This is the Fuck Off Disco 2026 at Radio Free Tankwa. It certainly is one of my favorite years. It certainly is likely one of the best clans I've ever seen in my entire fucking life. If you didn't see that happen last night, I feel very sorry for you. But if you did see it, you're probably driving out of here, or you're probably listening to us locally. So thank you for bringing an FM radio. Remember to tell your friends to bring FM radios, because we will be giving you the pulse of the community, telling you where, what is happening. You know, and it comes in a myriad of forms. We've had a really funny year in terms of announcements, where we do not ask context sometimes. So with the announcements, the snook bra yesterday was one of my favorites, where you can be a fish. I still don't know what happened there. If anyone can report back to what happened at the snook braai, where you can be the fish or see the fish, that was great. You know, the other announcement. Security has tuna. No, so that takes a whole different form, because tuna, I can see them out front of the caravan. They are here. The Guardians don't have the tuna. RFT has the tuna. Thank you. Yeah. So, it's been a good year of programming. Whilst I socialize, enjoy some of the better tunes that you're likely to have heard at the Burn, a true reflection of what we want to hear, but also actually honestly what I want to hear. So sorry, you're just gonna have to fucking deal with it sometimes. This is Tech Princess. Thank you for tuning in online and especially locally on FM and on the road, bringing you the quickest way that you can plug back into this community and the fastest way that you can carry it back out again. And honestly, the easiest way that you can probably realize that this is a whole lot bigger than any individual out there. Thank you.

0: Sorry?
1: Yeah, let's light that thing. Let's light the fucking fire. Yeah. This is Radio Free Tankwa. Radio Rats all listening right now. The wind's picking up. We got another 4 minutes where I get to socialize before I step back in and keep continuing the fuck with disco. It's about to get pretty slow, low-key, psychedelic. Enjoy.

All right, that went on to the Radio Rats, but also, you know, I got to socialize. Pia, you've been doing a fucking bang-up job, matey, and I always wanted to play this for you, and thank you for not only attending our open mic night, but also putting in so much fucking effort in terms of holding space and creating a platform. It really is incredibly important. That's half, more than half. It's all the point of being out here, is the platform to be yourself or to express yourself or to put a part of yourself forward that needs showing. So we're going to change the tempo because that was all kinds of fun. If you're tuning in from the Middle Post Road, we're going to play some Africa Express. It's a fucking great tune. Enjoy, you know.

2026, Africa Burn. If you're tuning in from the road, fuck yeah, thank you for this throw we've ever gotten. Big deal. We're quite stoked. We're really quite proud. If you're tuning in online, thank you for listening. Loose Seal, thank you for listening all the way around the world from London. Thank you for your kind compliments throughout the week. Love the fact that you've got us tuned in. This has been the Fuck Off Disco. We're going to keep going another while. If you've been enjoying it, remember next year to drop off some treats, some beers, some love for the caravan. Come do a show with us. This is Radio Free Tankwa, coming at you live.

indeed tuned into the right place. 99.9 FM, Africa Burns. Unofficial, officially the coolest fucking place to be. To everyone chilling outside the caravan. We're going to change tempo and have a little bit of a scoop here. Some Jewel. With the official Beehive, the biggest hair we've ever seen. Enjoy some Vein Ice.

Right, that was one of the great eras of rock and roll with Fleetwood Mac, back when we didn't know how to end songs, so people just faded it out. But Radio Free Tonkwa is not one to fade out, so you will have us the entirety of tomorrow up until 3 o'clock, still busy playing the best bangers on the Binnenkring, and the real sound that we've all been waiting for, which is our terrible voices across the airwaves on FM and online. This is the Fuck Off Disco at 10 minutes to 5, and we certainly haven't been sending out enough fuck off. So let's put one down for driving vibes, which is if you've been speeding anywhere faster than walking speed, literally people should be able to overtake you whilst walking, you should probably just fuck off. Don't go out tonight, just stay back at your camp or leave tomorrow, wrap it all up. You know, don't overtake, don't speed. Whilst I'm still confused, the other fuck off we've got is for one of my favorites, shit mutant vehicles. Yep. If you registered a fucking mutant vehicle for yourself, fuck off. If you've got a mutant vehicle and you haven't been taking people on as passengers? Oh, I should put on Passenger, that's a fucking great song. Then you need a fuck off as well, you know? The point of the mutation is yeah, go ahead, Triani. What? No. Okay, no taking requests. People have touched our studio. Don't touch me on the studio. This is the Fuck Off Disco. We're pretty roonied out here, but we're having a great time, so we're going to keep playing the best tunes. Enjoy one of the great punk rock legends, a piece of Biltong, if ever I've seen one, Iggy Pop.

8 o'clock. Listen, the temple's not burning tonight. If we don't get another 50 volunteers to do fire perimeter. So I'm looking at people that have done the training and stuff like that. So there's a bunch of RFT crew out here. Stephen Marcus Elliott, I'm looking at you. So on and so on. So yeah, please, 7 o'clock at the temple. If you've done the training, we'd love to have you there. So please. Please do that. So we've done a lot of fuck offs to you know, a bunch of shit people, and good for them. I just want to say thanks to the entire Radio Free Tahoe crew. You've all been wonderful. Love all of you. But there's one motherfucker that I absolutely hate. I mean, this is some cunt who wakes me up in the morning, right, and screams tooth fairy, and then drops breakfast in my tent, right? Yeah, bum fairy. I mean, sometimes that's what happens. I mean, sometimes that's what needs to happen to wake me up, right? And then the motherfucker, right, like feeds me like breakfast and coffee and tea. I don't want to eat that shit in the morning, right? And he's like, fuck off, get to the station, right? I mean, this is a fucking slave driver, but let me tell you something, right? He's got a golden heart. And so, ladies and gentlemen, I don't think anybody has said, thank you, Mr. Let's just do the whole thing. Binyan Willemse, right? Binyan Willemse. Let's give him a warm round of applause and say, bro, this is for you. All right, so there's Dede. Here we go. I don't even know which channel he's there.

Yeah. So yeah. So thanks, Benjamin. Fakti, great job. You've undone yourself. So the next Urko I really want to slag off. Fucking, the brain. Jesus, I mean, what a dickhead, right? You know, every time I'm in the caravan, there's someone looking for you. You're never here, right? I mean, and I think that's by design, probably, right? But yeah, I mean, you're completely useless when it comes to that, to being here, right? But fuck, let me tell you, right? When it comes to getting shit done and dealing with hectic shit, you are the guy. And so I thought.

0: I thought I'd just start off. Oh, and by the way, sorry, just a quick one. It's time for everybody to go home. This whole area here is way too full. Go home, people, right? So, yeah, so I'm taking the next slot. I'm trying to get the listener numbers down. I'm trying to get you all to go home. But Paul Gross taught me something. He said to me once, Stevie, when I was like, you should just all fuck off, like right now, go, right? And Paul said, if you're not good to drive, then don't go. Stay till tomorrow, take it easy, sleep over, you know, and recover, and then tomorrow you go. So like this lady who just walked in here, right? Don't go. You're not okay to drive. We don't want you to. You stay. You can sit there if you like, right? But no driving for you, right? But everybody else, if you're okay. I'm looking at the lady with a cigarette here with the white and pink dress in front of us. You're fine to drive. You can go, right? We thank you. You've done a great job. We love you. You're amazing. But you're taking up space here, right? So anyway, so it's time to go, right? And so the next one is I'm going to start playing my favorite music, which is as voted by 99.9% of the people on RFT, the worst. And so yeah, so we're gonna start emptying everybody out by playing the best tracks ever. But first, let's get a jingle from one of our sponsors. And this is also just a big thank you to the guys from DBW. I must tell you, the guys from DBW have been absolutely amazing this year. Guys, you've really changed, right? You guys were always so like rude and mean to us, right? But you've been absolutely unbelievable, and so I thought perhaps I made this jingle for you. Here it is.
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0: Oh no, that was for Travis. Now that's an old one. Right? Let me scroll back. Here we go. Actually, there we go. It's got, I don't have it here. Oh no, I didn't. I don't do it. Hold on. Here it comes. Dead air. It's coming. It's coming. I'm almost ready. It's like me, almost. Yeah. Okay, here it is. Okay, scrolling. Oh, there we go. I found it. I think it's this. Let's see. This channel, here it is. This is, guys from DPW, this is for you.
1: DPW, the people that built the city. In 2026, a new image. Need tools? Yes. Help striking your camp? Yes. Miss some artworks and your feet are sore? Guided Safari. We are at your service. Walk right in.

Yeah, so another person that made my life really challenging this year was the lady who runs the gate. I mean, she's lovely and funny and great looking and all that stuff, but you're hectic, hey? So the one night she took up like probably about like 70% of my show, explaining to people how they get tickets and all their stuff sorted, right? We explained this in so much detail. It was like the Encyclopedia Britannica show, right? And then you know what happened? Some of you participants, let's use the word in quotes, right? Then ignored all of it, right? For those people who arrived at the gate without your ticket downloaded, with your phone flat, without your work access pass, for fuck's sake, sorry, there, I slipped it in. See, that was my moment, right? For fuck's sake, people, we send you emails. Like, how? I don't know how to explain. So anyway, big ups to Patsy and the people at The Hack, especially on that incredibly hectic Monday night. You guys have done us very proud. Yeah, and you're absolutely amazing, and I just absolutely love you. You're absolutely incredible, and so this one goes out to Patsy and the crew at the Hack, as well as those of you who just screwed it all up, much like producer Dane, who's next. That's not it. It's this one here. Here we go. There. All right, so just a reminder, we're trying to get everybody to go. So the music's going to go from good to awful. So don't come complain.

There we go. That's it. So, yeah, so thanks, Patsy. Love your work. Love what you do. And we really appreciate you. So, yeah, just a big shout out to some of the people here outside. There's one special person here. His name is New Guy. You know, like I used to know him, but he's changed, right? And so to the kitchen crew at DPW, I met some incredible people there. There's this lady who caught a lift with me the other day, and she was just incredibly warm and loving. And I don't want to name them by name because it's just, the list is too long. And I don't know if you know, but I had a few drinks, so maybe it's. So rather just say the entire kitchen crew, we love you so much, right? And so thank you so much. And please don't fuck off. We'd like you to stay here. So but for the rest of you, you guys are filling up the space here, and we need our space back. So I'm going to play another absolute treffer for you. This is one of my favorite tracks, but going back to Depeche Mode. But this one is, this is like that sort of like old school classic of this. I don't know if you can guess which one, but it's this one over here. And so, to the guys in the kitchen, this is for you.

And of course, just a quick one. All you mofos, right, who's just like scoffing the food and enjoying it, you're welcome to help them wash the dishes.

Yeah, so I know we've done this one before. We've gone through the whole story. In fact, I think Tech Princess has mentioned it. But, you know, to all of those guys who steal stuff and take stuff, yeah, you guys should go. But, you know, there's one special group who should also go. It's the guys from the Event Guardians. You guys, screw you for taking our flag. But a big up to everybody involved in the Event Guardians. You guys have done an incredible job of keeping us safe. I've had to experience one or two sort of like things that you did to help us, and we absolutely love them. And so thank you so much to you. And so what I've got for you is a track here, and it's really meant to empty the room. Our listenership is going down, so yeah, it's time to go. By the way, if you're not ready yet, you can get ready for your put your cruise clothes on. It's almost time for the burns. This is for you.

0: are tuned to RFT. In the event that you like that song, kindly send your compliment to producer Dane via WhatsApp +277 871 875. Otherwise, email a detailed complaint to complaints@bbc.vendor.
1: Yeah, so I got to tell you, my heels are screwed. My feet are in a state. You could actually grate cheese on my heels. That's how rough they are from all the walking. And so, I just want to no longer complain to guys. I don't know who laid this city out, because the design really it made me walk. In fact, I think I've lost some weight, which is probably a good thing, right? But big shout out goes to the team who manages that, Lexi, the theme cams team. Again, many people there who were part of that, many decisions that were made. Not sure all of them great, but you guys did well, and we're very proud of you. I had an incredible time. It really worked, and so I thought this would be the appropriate track for you guys. You've just been fantastic. And by the way, Lexi, screw you for the prank. It was great. I laughed, but you got me well. And so this is for you.
2: No, we don't like it when you take photos of the car in the tunnel.
3: Pink bands are just a reminder that you can't take anyone's photo without permission, whether they have a pink band or not.
1: Yeah, this is for you, Lexi. And if you hate the song, you can leave.

Yeah, so my next complaint goes out to the guys from DMV, right? Guys, I just want to tell you, I haven't written on a piece of paper since I was like in school, which was like 1,000 years ago. And you guys made me fill out like thousands of forms in triplicate. It was horrible. And of course, I'm like, you know, my eyesight is screwed. It was treacherous and torturous. But let me tell you, you guys do an incredible job. You keep us safe. You make sure everything is really well organized, well registered. You're so hospitable, so kind. And so this one is for you.

So, yep, so thank you to the guys from DMV. You guys do a great job. We love you. So, I just had one of the rangers come in here, and it just struck me what an incredible job they do. These are the guys who make sure that everything runs safe and well here. And then this is a message that goes out to those of you who waste their time, right? If you are a person who goes to the rangers and says, "Hi, excuse me, where can I get, like, Wi-Fi? Because I need to upload my selfies. You know, I haven't connected with my dog in a while. Please, like, can you help me?" Or the one I love most, "Hi, I don't know what the weather is," right? Guys, come on, man. These guys have a hard time. They do an incredible job. They're super ultra. They're not going to say no to you. They're not going to say, like, no. In fact, we just got a ranger who came in here to get the weather so that he can oblige, right? But that's not what they're for. The rangers are not an information service. They're here to protect you. And the next track that I've queued up here is literally for them. Ranger One Wheel Ranger Corky, Pink, Jesus, everybody in the crew. I'm not going to name you by names because, geez, there's a lot of you guys there, right? So this track here is just for you because somebody asked you to come and get the weather.

Yeah, so you're tuned to 99.9 FM. A big shout out to everybody. I mean, I can go through all the portfolios, but the problem is I don't have my glasses. I can't really see. So the medics, you guys have been incredible. I gotta just say to the nurse and the doctor that looked after me, you guys were fantastic. But jeez, you guys can lie, hey. You're gonna feel a little bit drowsy. Jesus, I slept half the day. I mean, we can work on those communication skills, but jeez, you guys were absolutely incredible. We love you so much, and I think I probably needed that sleep. So, well done, and thank you very much. I really appreciate what you guys do. And so, this one is for you.

The next rant goes out to the guys who run the communications portfolio. If you're part of the communications portfolio, I can see you out there, right? I'm looking at you now. I just want to say you guys really need to step up your game. There are these people on Facebook that run around and post all kinds of crap, and you guys do nothing about it. So please, like, really, this is not okay. I'd like you to work on that a bit. But for everything else you guys do, I must say you guys have done a fantastic job. The material that's come out, the stuff that you've done, we just love you so much. And so one of the things I absolutely loved this year was the look of the new WTF guide. And I thought, seeing as we're talking about the look of the WTF guide, this one is for you. Now, remember, I'd like you to go. So I was outside. I did warn you. So here it comes.

Ah, comms team, we really love you. Well done. Thank you so much for what you do. So, yeah, the next shout-out goes to the guys from the, what are they called? Scully Petrolli, right? Fucking hell, these guys are too hectic. Guys, I need you to chill out. I need you to relax. Because you guys are crazy. But here's a track by The Police. It's called Every Breath You Take, because if you drink while you drive, they're going to catch you.

Yeah, so big up to the guys from the Squally Patrolli. Yeah, the next one goes out to someone that's really been a pain in my side. I mean, this oak, really, every day, like, when I get home, I want to go to bed, right? And then this mofo is sitting there, is, like, smoking a cigarette, and he wants to talk. And, like, I just want to go to bed, man. And, yeah, he also, like, he causes so much shit. This is one of the people here in Africa that's actually been thrown out of one of the key departments, right? And so big up to you, Paul Gross. And I thought this would be a great track for you. It began in Africa from the Chemical Brothers. This is just amazing.

Right, so yeah, I've run out of time. I was going to list all the departments, but I mean, there's just so many people here at Africa Men. They're just doing incredible work. We can't name them all by names, but I just want to sort of run through the list. The guys from Airspace, I mean, if you guys weren't there, I wouldn't be able to get a lift home when I go. So thanks for doing that, and thanks for looking after everybody. Really appreciate that. You guys are absolutely amazing. Then big shout out to the guys from CIA. I mean, I tell you what, the download speed on the internet, like I had 400 meg up and down at my camp. It was fantastic. So, sorry that the rest of you had to suffer, but thanks for that, CIA. The guys from comms, we've mentioned you before, so here's a second shout out. Art, we haven't mentioned. Yo, I must say that, like, having built an artwork before, I know how bloody difficult it is. So thanks to you guys. I got to say, Izzo, the team, you guys have just been incredible. Love all of your work. You guys are just incredible. We go on to the guys from Development and Outreach. Lars and the team, thank you so much for what you do. It was a really moving interview the other day when we chatted to Nyayo from the Clan Build. Really appreciated that. The guys from Finance, you make sure that the ticket prices are great, so love that. A special scream out goes to the site managers, directors. Yeah, you guys, I'm sorry, but you guys are dicks. You ruined the fun for me. I wanted to go out and like just tear the town apart, but you guys, stop us every time, and so this is for you. For those of you who still tuned in, this is your cue to go. Also, it's getting time to get ready for some of the burns. So if you're in short clothes, you gotta change.

So I guess I'm running out of time. I've got a few more minutes left, and there's just so many more people to rip off. So I want to run down the list. The guys from Health and Safety, big up to you guys. That's a whole big team. Also in there, the Oaks, the medics, you guys are incredible. The guys at at Sanctuary, wow. I mean, I'm glad I haven't been there. Thank fuck, it was almost going to happen, but you guys really saved us there. And so everybody who looks after one another, everybody who's caring and just fantastic, absolutely big up to you. We go down to the Rangers. We have one of them here. Don't waste their time. The Theme Camp crew, we spoke about them. Ticketing and Gate, Patsy, you're phenomenal. And then, of course, Claire, this is for you. All the volunteers, you guys have done a magic job. Everybody who's put their hands up, everybody who's done something to sort of help Africa Burn and to bring it together. They say it's one, one person, one shift. I don't know. There we go. One burner, one shift. So I just want to finish off with this. This place has totally blown my mind. I was standing outside a couple of days ago, and like a really big gift was given to me, and I was just like, what the fuck? Why do we do this, and why are we here? And so this is what I'm going to say goodbye with. This is the end. We're going back to normal programming after this. But here we go. Now I have to press the button.

All right, so that's us. We're switching off for the evening. Goodbye. Radio silence. That's it. It's wrapped. It's the end. But I tell you what, we'll start the playlist so there's some music playing so you guys can just like tune in and listen to this. And yeah, this is how we say goodbye.

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One's empty, one's not quick enough. One burn, one red, one green. Sets of greens by the captain spins. Chunks of you will sit down to see you. Blubber rich in morning. I'll mush you up, yes, I know she'll love away, but it's fair to say.

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She started cooking early. The butterball, the peas, the carrots. She bought him this $40 necktie. The family came, they ate, they screamed, they laughed, the children running wet. She cooked, she served. She cooked more, they asked her for stuff. She did more, she cooked. They asked her, she served, and then she fell asleep exhausted. The next morning, only the old man was up. He went down to the kitchen, he was sitting there with her necktie. She started making him and everybody

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His head, bang, hit the table. She went over, got the rest of the coffee, came over to him, poured it over his liver spots.

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The coroner said it was 47 times. 47 times. All that was left was this greasy stain, like a beaver's tail in a red dripping puddle. Good. She said, fuck Russell. Got the keys. She went to the car. She drove to Albany. It was very close. She went to a police station, passed out. They found her like 6 hours later. The trial was brief. She had refused to talk from that moment on. She was like very strange. She was looking down at the floor the whole time.

We let her out. And first 2 weeks at home, everything was fine. She was like the little slave, doing the dishes, doing the food. Everybody was happy. Oh, what a change. And then after about 2 weeks, they stopped looking after her. You know, they said, oh, she's back to normal. She had her break. She grabbed her husband's 38, went into the car, and went off to the local bank. She took off all her clothes, entered the bank, put the gun right to the teller's head and said, give me all your fucking money or I'll blow your fucking head across the wall. The teller was, of course, surprised. The security guard, a fat old man, came running up to her. He shot her. She shot him.

of her foot, maybe just like, just against that nugget of the back of the head, just a little kick, and it made her feel better, made her feel very good, and her dance got more and more erotic as she feathered that money around, as she kicked these squirming, scared people on the floor, and she, you know, she was grinding her buttocks against the cash machine when the SWAT team finally arrived. A man with a megaphone says, "Come up with your hands out immediately. Put the gun down." Her final words were, "Eat shit, asshole." She fired two shots. She was immediately gunned down dead in a typical show of massive, sudden, and decisive.

0: skies like when you were young?
1: They went on forever. We lived in Arizona, and the skies always had little fluffy clouds in them, and they were long and clear, and there were lots of stars at night. And when it would rain, they were beautiful, the most beautiful skies, as a matter of fact. The sunsets were purple.

Do it again. Do it again.